0: 1 point. L'Allemagne, 10 points. L'Allemagne, 10 points. Germany, 10 points.
1: We interrupt our normal program in the interest of security and civil defense measures as requested by the United States government.

0: never seen in the summer. 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
1: Música de sábado por la noche. 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

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So when it's black, this insomniac, take an original tack, keep the beast in my nature under ceaseless attack. I get no sleep, sleep, sleep, sleep. I can't get no sleep.

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Select with them and connect with them. Take it to them, take it to them, take it to them. 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
2: 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This song is one of my favorites. It's called Somebody to Love.

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1: Siempre.
0: Disco retro.
2: 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This song is Someday, Bloody Someday.